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1: Central Coast Duty, good morning. Take a call to a barbecue fire. The address stated, caller stated he can see a person burning off in their yard. Or is Page, Devoca, and Copacabana.
0: Just FYI, your jewelry broken up.
1: Receive, thanks, Central Coast Duty. I'll try and fix that. This stage, we're getting crew three out of Oak as well. I'll come clear.

0: can you please drop the drum to the MVD over?
1: Yeah, receive, I'll chuck it on the MVP.

0: from 750. 10 for Coast Duty, thanks. Thanks for my call to a vehicle fire, truck fire. Pacific Motorway northbound, Mooney Mooney. Caller, saw flames coming from the underside of the truck cabin. We have had a repeat on it. Page carry on and Calgar.
1: Thank you.
0: Thanks, welcome.

0: Central Coast, Judy, go ahead.
1: Can you page the next brigade, please? And also page Brockwater, thanks.
0: I'm paging the next, which is a Hornsby Ferngully unit, and paging for Brockwater. Just some further information, northbound petrol tankers, flames coming out from under. Any other further details I have?
1: Thank you.

0: Jimmy, go ahead.
1: I requested you to go to the next brigade on the histogram. Have you done that?
0: Affirm. I went to the next brigade on the histogram, which was Brooklyn, which is getting a crew of four, and I also page for Central Coast bulk water. Nil thumbs up. I can page for another bulk water, which is Barara 6, if you would like.
1: Yes, I affirm that, and thank you. I haven't got visibility on the haunting ones. Could you also attach the G6 to this field?
0: Affirm, just want to confirm that Central Coast Group 6?
1: The Deputy Group 6.
0: Affirm, paging for Deputy Group 6. Attaching them now. For further information as well, Virus, you have three appliances on this incident.
1: Thank you.

0: Black on the Vega Beach One, blue, over.
1: Go ahead.
0: Yeah, Colin, can you just drop that Walter Crescent job onto our NDC? We're responding crew to Captain, over.
1: Hey, Sam, we'll attach the Catlin now.

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1: Tarring Station, thanks for taking a call to a truck fire on the M1 Pacific motorway, Mooney Creek.
0: Thanks, Hansie. Well, we grew it too with the AF in charge. Just confirming GD1. If I see you, I see my one.
1: Yeah, if clear to you, Central Coast GD from Firecom. Central Coast Judy, thank you. Carry on the station. We'll have a crew of two with AF. Would you like them to proceed out to the incident once that other member gets to the station?
0: Yeah,

0: Hey, firm to that central coast city, we'll get them to proceed out there once they're crewed up. Clear to you, Brooklyn Pampa, go ahead.
1: Yeah, Brooklyn Pampa is responding to that MBA of Otalga with a crew of 5 free DAO.
0: Northbound on the Pacific Highway at Mooney Mooney Creek. Smoke and flames coming out from under the cab. It is a petrol tanker. Fire rescue sending 3 appliances as well.
1: Yeah, receive petrol tanker at Mooney Mooney Creek. OIC is Pepsi Chappie.
0: Perese, thanks. Well,
2: by Tom Barrera, who crew.
0: Hornsby duty, go ahead.
3: Big Hornsby, acknowledge the details for that job. Can you ask Central Coast duty if you'd like us to attach one of our group officers or if they have one available?
0: They firm they are sending Deputy Group 6 there at this stage. Clear to the CAT 6 that was calling on Mr. Callsign.

0: Perfect. Yes, Roger, Bravo 6 responding crew 1 DC. Taking more details, don't please.
1: Yeah, no further details at this stage apart from northbound. Just trying to get some more details from Bravo 2.
0: Oh, he was going north. Nothing to check the bar and come to yellow.
1: Go ahead.
2: Yeah, a fire pit. He threw some damp cardboard on it, which was producing some smoke. But you can put a stop on this. And we are available for the M1. It is a little bit far for us, but if the duty wants crews, we're available.
1: Hey, Sam, thanks. So with this fire pit and the landowner has done cardboard on it, is the brigade or RFS extinguishing the fire, or is there no brigade action required?
2: No action required. It was just a bit of damn cardboard as he had left over, but it's just the dry timber now.
1: Bruce Lee, thanks. Is that a stop on the incident as well?
2: That's a term.
1: Bruce Lee, thanks. Welcome, please. Central Coast Duty for Barcom.
0: Central Coast Duty.
1: Thanks, Central Coast Duty. Just received a couple of messages from police. Truck is actually broken down on the side of the M1. It is leaking fluids, most likely oil, heavy traffic in the area. Since it is not a confirmed truck fire, did you want to stand resources down from heading there? I'm still happy with the response.
0: No, I'm still happy with the response, thanks.
1: Hi, Sam, thanks. Mark, I'm clear.
3: Carry on one.
1: Carry on one, go ahead.
3: Thanks, Tom. I'm going to leave for a one. The GD still want me to go. I can try to access off on the truck.
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0: Yeah, if you can get them to place the saw one and proceed, thanks.
1: Proceed, thanks. Clear to you, carrying one, copy direct.
3: 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Copy direct. We'll be on the MVP.
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1: I've got a Cat 6 coming up from Hornsby Krangai. Are you happy for me to stand down Gosford Bulk Water, or would you still like them to attend?
2: No, Gosford Bulk Water can stand down.
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0: Good, that I'll head off home. Cheers.
1: Received, thank you very much for your turnout. Greatly appreciated, and enjoy the rest of your day. Fly comp there.

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1: Carry on one, go ahead.
0: Thanks, Tom. This is Suit Rave. I'm passing by southbound. Now, turns in the lane, vehicles in the breakdown. We got RMS, police, tow, fire rescue on scene. Traffic's flying quite well. It is on a bend approximately 1 to 2 kilometres north of the Calgary interchange, northbound lane.
1: Bruce, thank you very much for that update. Five on clear, 10:41.

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1: Incident is 1-2 kilometers is north of Gallagher Interchange. 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Fire rescue and police and tow truck are already on scene.
0: Ruthie, thank you. All right, a further CRF flight on clear 1043.
2: Viacom, Central Coast, Deputy Group 6, yellow over.
0: Deputy Group 6, go ahead.
2: Yeah, thanks, Comms. Given that information, I'd like to take a swap and return home. Thank you, clear.
0: Receive, thank you. Central Coast, Deputy Group 6, for your turnout. Greatly appreciated. Viacom, clear 1044.

0: Brooklyn, Brooklyn, Columbia Blue.
1: Brooklyn, Columbia, go ahead.
0: Yes, the other two previous SITREP, the tanker is leaking oil. We're going to just kind of slow down to all that. No further resources are required for this incident.
1: Appreciate the status change for R6. And we do have carry on one about to pull up on the same. I'll leave it up to them if they're going to stop and have a chat. 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
2: Yeah, I'm carrying on one. 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It looks like they're going to be closing lane one now. 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And for one in Brooklyn on scene, I will take the stop. That's good.
1: Steve, thank you very much for your turnout. Greatly appreciated. 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
1: Go ahead.
0: Yeah, so the last, split attention with Finicum out of oil in lane one. TNC are going to keep this lane, lane one, closed until such time that they're able to bring in clients down to clean the lane.
1: Safe, thank you. Would you know approximately how long the oil spill is?
0: At this stage, I'd approximate about 200 to 300 meters.
1: Safe, thanks, Brooklyn.

0: 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AFA, Galloway, Centre, Princess Highway, Waterfall, with Page, Helensburg and Waterfall stations.
1: Confirm that fire if you're on the job.
0: Negative to fire rescue being attached. Did you want me to ask for their attendance?
1: Yeah, I firm, if you can attach them, please.
0: Hey, firm, we'll attach fire rescue now. I'm clear.

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1: Helensburg 1, thanks. AFA, go Warris and the Princess Highway, Waterfall, yourselves, and Pumper 325 will be attending.
0: Helensburg 1, acknowledge. Crew of 2, Captain, on the road.
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1: 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Taking a call from AFA at the Gale Wharf and the Prince of Solar at Wonderful. 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

0: Hollenberg 1's arrived on scene. No visible signs of smoke. Burbank, Replicolo.
1: Receive, thanks, Wife. I'm clear.

0: on Brooklyn from the blue.
1: Brooklyn Turnpike, go ahead.
0: Yeah, just an update on this incident. We're still waiting on sand and a sweeper from RMS. We do not have an ETA yet. Still waiting for the tanker to be removed from the
1: sea. Well, Steve, thank you very much for the update. Flight complete, 1118.

0: One, go ahead.
1: Yeah, it's a continual assault with 46 detector. They're aware of it. They've got a service provider trying to do service work on it and accidentally activate the alarm. Input stop to like any other units on their way.
0: Receive, thanks, Helen, for one. Are you going to remain on scene or would you want me to put a stop on the incident?
1: I'll remain on scene for a minute or two, just probably reset and have a chat about ongoing calls, and then I'll just stop via the truck.
0: Receive, thanks. 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Welcome.
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0: Receive, thank you very much for your turnout. 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
0: 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Second call to an electrical appliance fire. At the address stated, white smoke issuing from a Telstra pit. A Telstra technician is on scene currently. We've paid Corumbong, Dora Creek.
2: We're getting a crew out of Corumbong, so that's coming back.
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0: No worries, you want me an article on the MDT?
1: Support Charlie, I'll just put you back at station. It should disappear. Thank you very much for your turnout. 5 on clear, 1126.

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1: Hang on one thing. Pick up on an electrical compliance fire, 14 University Drive. White smoke issuing from a Telstra pit. The technician is on me.
0: Open. On scene, no smoke issuing at this point. Investigating. Over.
1: Receive, thanks.

0: Rolf.
1: Pampa, go ahead.
2: Yeah, all fire rescue units have now departed scene. The tanker is still waiting to be towed. ETA on 10 and road sweeper is about 5 to 10 minutes. We'll remain on scene until they arrive to see if we need to give additional manpower.
1: Thank you very much, Brooklyn Pumper. Flying on clear 1135.

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1: You can put a stop on this job at Garawarra. The service technicians are in attendance working on the panel to rectify the problem.
0: Rissi, thank you very much for your attendance. Back on clear, 1136.

0: Viacom, this is Firm Bomber 1.
1: Firm Bomber 1, thanks. I just want to confirm, are you in the pump or the one? Go ahead, Firm Bomber 1.
0: Yeah, the situation is that we have some smoke between from a fire pit. At this stage, there's no flames. We are getting two of our crew. Gloves, just to see if we can extinguish with CO2. Over.
1: Received, thank you. With yourselves and fire rescue there, is that sufficient resources?
0: At this point, yes. Just an update, we've been known as University Control. Over.
1: University Control, anything further?
0: Nothing further at this stage, but we'll be, we've been assured that there's no live voltage here. In terms of the pit, over.
1: Receive, thanks, University Control. Fire Comms 1139.

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1: Brooklyn Tampa, go ahead.
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0: 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Brooklyn Tampa.
1: The accounts have arrived on scene with the sand. Brooklyn Bumper is now departing the scene. Lane one currently remains closed. We can put a stop on this incident.
0: And that Brooklyn Bumper, I'll put a stop on the incident. Well, I can clear them for you.
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0: is Furumbong, University Control, Blue.
1: Go ahead.
0: Yeah, current situation is we've put CO2 into this pit. It's still smoking. At this stage, the two pits either side, there's no smoke emanating. We have requested an expedited fix from the electrical pit people who actually put the pit in. It's a new pit, to see if we can get this pit fixed. It is still issuing smoke. We've got DC 50 level voltage. We have proceeded to actually rope off the area, but we've requested an escalation from the company that's installed the pit to see if we can get them out to fix it. Over.
1: Received, thank you. Anything further?
0: Nothing at this point.
1: Thanks, University Control. Apologies, thanks, University Control. FICOM clear, 1152.

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1: That line is unclear. 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

0: cut power to the houses, impacting the pit. The smoke has dissipated. We have fire and rescue has requested an immediate Ausgrid dispatch to try and address the issue. We'll be remaining on scene to ensure that this is safe. At this point, fire and rescue will be leaving. We'll just remain on scene to make sure that the smoke doesn't restart. Over.
1: Receive, thanks. Would it be a suspected high voltage line that's gone into the comms pit?
0: At this stage, there's voltage that's underground, and they've switched the electricity off to that. So we've requested Ausgrid, but it is technically a private land over, private pit.
1: Nathan, thanks for that. I will keep an eye out for fire rescue's reference number from Energy. Fire complete, 1220.

0: So I call this is University Control.
1: University Control, go ahead.
0: Yeah, just an update. Operator on scene and just reviewing the situation. Over.
1: Receive. Thank you for the update. Five, I'm clear, 1239.

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1: Cyclone Brera 1 has been released from RFS Logistics and is returning to station, over.
0: Received, thanks. Safe journey back. Cyclone clear. Cyclone IS duty. IS duty, thanks. AFA, Wallagul Care, 2 Pine Street, Albion Park. We've got fire rescue sending 2 appliances. We've got pages out for Albion Park. Getting a crew of 2, no driver, no officer. Next is Oak Flats on the histogram if you're on the page for them.
2: Yeah, thanks if we can give Oak Flats a go. And just also add Illawarra support at the same time.
0: I firm will add Illawarra support as well. Fuck, I'm clear.

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1: Yeah, thanks. If you could just page the brigade, they're in the midst of merging with Oak Flats at the moment.
0: Hey, Sam. I will do. Fuck off there.

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1: Delvin Park Station, go ahead.
0: Have had three people respond, no OIC nor crew.
1: Station for the time being, just until we get an appliance on scene.
0: Thank you.
1: Thanks, welcome, clear.

0: via Columbia University Control, please.
1: Go ahead.
0: Yeah, just an update. The area is clear at the moment. We are waiting for contact to come and dig the pit where the smoke's been issuing. For the moment, there's no power. I was really concerned that there's no power to this site. We're going to go back to the station and return once they've notified us that the contractors are here. Can we keep this job open until such time? Over.
1: Received, thanks. And will the contractors contact you directly via phone or some other method?
0: Open.
1: Receive, thanks, University Control. I'll leave this incident open and hopefully await your return. Flycom clear.

Park Station. Thanks. We've just received a knock from Fire Rescue. Thank you very much for your turnout. We can head off home by complete 100.

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0: The job for the AFA at Pine Street, this hasn't come through.
1: Albion Park Station, thanks. I sent a stop page to your brigade about a minute and a half ago. Did you receive that?
0: Received that, but the job itself isn't coming up on the computer, on the RFS website.
1: Hi, right, Steve, go ahead.
2: Yeah, thanks. I'll do that, but I'll pull them directly into iPhone.
1: Hey, firm, thanks. ISG, the Albion Park Station, if you copied last from your duty, no need to acknowledge. Thanks, Michael.

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0: 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Over.
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1: Thanks for that. Fine.

0: 3. University Control. Go ahead, pass your message.
1: Yeah, look, driving down the source of the smoke, everything's contained. They won't be turning their electricity on here. We can put a stop on this incident. We'll leave it in the capable hands of the university and Ausgrid. Over.
0: Steve, thank you very much. University Control, I'll place a stop on the incident. Thank you for your attendance and your re-attendance as well. Hope you and the crew enjoy the rest of your day. Fly something at 1341.

0: 401, go ahead.
1: Hi, Colbert. I want to just return to station, and the station will be closing. Thanks very much. Have a good afternoon. Over.
0: Receive, thanks. You too, Fire. I'm clear.

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1: 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In Boxville, Nelson, I believe our RASCO pump's available.
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0: I'll monitor this.
1: Steve, thanks. Mike, I'm clear, 1345.

0: for Ralph Hill Pump. Good afternoon. AFA at the vault in Ralph Hill. We've got Fire Rescue responding and yourself.
1: Yeah, copy that, Tom. Responding 303DC, one structure.
0: Proceed, have you responding at 1345, 5 o'clock.

0: Tom to pull her out of them.
1: Go ahead.
0: Yeah, thanks, Tom. So I'm seeing investigating. I'll take money control, flagrant 10.
1: Receive, thanks, money control. Flagrant clear, 13, 49.

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1: Peru, we're just getting the crew together to let you know where we're on the way, over.
0: Receive, thanks. Fly, I'm clear.

0: controller.
1: Money controller?
0: Go ahead.
1: Yeah, thanks, comms. No smoke, no fire. Alarm operating. Trades were cutting Gyprock. We are still awaiting fire and rescue. Resetting the panel.
0: 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Thank you very much for the update. 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

0: Bump for on scene. Give your seat rep in a few moments. Surf Beach bumper, over.
1: Russell Pump, Bull Money Control. Apologies, go ahead.
2: Yeah, thanks, comms. Fire and Rescue 96 on scene. Have reset the panel. They put a stop on this incident for RFS. We're returning to station.
1: Received. Thank you very much for your turnout. Stop's been placed. 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
1: Malibu Bay 7, go ahead.
0: The odds seen at 50 Karoo out of the truck, we'll liaise with Surf Beach, huh?
1: Received. Thank you very much for the update. Icon clear.
0: Icon, Surf Beach, Pumper Blue.
1: Surf Beach, Pumper, go ahead.
0: We have a casualty upstairs, which is apparently passed out, but the patient has come to. There's a possibility now that the patient may be walking down. Surf Beach, Pumper, over.
1: Thank you very much for the update. Icon clear.

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1: Trump, go ahead.
0: Yeah, patient safely in the ambulance, will be departing shortly, and both vehicles manoeuvred by a Surf Beach one are departing soon and turning back to station. Surf Beach pumper over.
1: Received, thank you very much, Surf Beach pump, for your turnout plan along with Manoeuvre Bay. Placing a stop on the incident, clock on clear, 14 and 07.

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0: First thing, thanks, Mark.

0: 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This is Smith Road. Smith 1, just heading into the ACT to get some fuel for the Cat 1, over.
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0: the Hills G.
1: Phil G, thank you. We will be assisting Cumberland MacArthur with an MVA. I'm in the road, it comes along the road at Rouse Hill. Call was driving past and saw a motorbike on the road. All traffic was stopped. No further information as they didn't stay on scene. But we've paged Rouse Hill at this stage to assist.
0: Yeah, I'll see that. I'll monitor this stage.
1: Firstly, thank you. If I can clear.

0: Alright, problems in my 6.
1: Boom, my 6.
0: Viacom, boom, my 6. Sorry, boom, my rubbish tip is on fire at the moment. It's all safe and contained in the rubbish tip yard. We don't have a key to get in there, but we've gone right round it, and it's pretty right. But we're just going to monitor it for the night. Over.
1: Thanks, Boom I 6. Can I just... We don't have a job for that at all. Was this a local exchange call that you found out about this one?
0: Yeah, the locals rang up and said the tips are right.
1: Yeah, righto, thanks. I'll put a job on for it and attach your appliance, noting that it is under control, but just to save any calls that we may get. Over.
0: The only reason I called is because there'd be someone be...
1: ...that I can pin it on. Last, I think it was Baronga and Bishop. Is that accurate?
0: It's Duff and Bishop Street would be the corner that you go to, yep.
1: Be Duff and Bishop. Thanks for that. Appreciate it. Welcome, clear.

0: Hi, Roger Judy, thank you. Just a situational awareness one. Boom I 6 got a local exchange call that the tip was on fire in Boom I. They've gone, it is. They don't have keys to access, but they've gone right around it and said that it is contained. I don't know if there's any further action needed. However, we are just leaving it open for any 000 calls. Over.
1: Understood. Thank you.
0: Fucking

0: Fairfield Palm Blue. Fairfield Palm, thank you, good evening. We've got a call assisting come on the carpet with an MVA on Windsor Road, Guntawong Road at Rouse Hill. It looks like a motorbike vehicle, motorbike rider on the floor, no further information. If you could switch over to come on the carpet channel, please, at 108, for comms.
1: Could you just repeat that information again, sorry, after the effort?
0: Yeah, MVA, motorbike rider versus car, motorbike rider on the ground, no further information.
1: Copy, thank you, Michael.

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0: Christy.
1: Thanks, Hutch Christy. We've just had a Cameron Park, a job being run out of Little Hunter, 122, if you'd like to monitor over.
0: I'm just still thinking he's standing by over.
1: All right, thanks, 829, 5 and clear.

0: Cameron Park, Tom, thank you. If I could get you to switch over to channel 122, Lower Hunter, for job details. And Tom.
1: Anything, Tom.

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1: Yeah, one.
0: Last unit calling, you are calling in on the Alpha channel operational. 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

0: Ridgecrest G, Corridor Grass Fire, 2 Evans Road at Canton Beach, down pathway to the lake. Two people lit a fire, flaring up so often, scrub at the base of the tree, a light surrounded by bushland, and there is a access code in the job as well. We've paged John Haven.
1: I think you're fine, I'm standing by.
0: Proceed, thank you, Fire Complete.

0: Hey, Edmund Mora, Street Employee, Garage on Fire, Archer of Calls, all persons out, nail exposures, all hazards around, fire is impacting at this stage. We've paged YAE and just unit distance, we've put Charmhaven on this, and we're going to, and we've paged Widalba for the grassy.
1: Thank you, Colin.
2: Mike, I'm Charlie Station. Just confirming, I copied the end of that last. You've re-signed off that structure fire, over.
0: That is a firm, Charmhaven Station. Can I get your crew strength OSC out of points? Can we take into this one, over?
2: Yeah, thanks, comes. We've got group 5, Captain, 2BA. We're taking Charmhaven 1, confirming down on the structure fire in way.
0: Copy, thank you. Crew 5, Captain. Fire complete.

0: at 8A in the Moisture Hawaii, a garage on fire, unsure persons out of the house, no exposures or hazards. Fire rescue on the way, as is Charm Haven. Can I get your crew strength? Oh, I see an appliance, please.
1: Thanks, crew of 5A, one structure.
0: Copy job details, over.
2: In our crew of 6, 2, 3 FFS.
0: Proceed, your IC, please.

0: Anton Beach, down the pathway, two people have lit a fire, flaring up scrub at the base of a tree, the light, and surrounded by bushland. There is an entry premises code within the job. And can I just get your crew strength and ISO, please?
1: Thanks, Tom. Just crewing up. I just need local knowledge of that area. Could you also attach our Cat 9? There's some Cat 9 only fire shells in that area.
0: Yeah, received. I'll attach you 9 now. 5 complete.

0: one, send.
1: Any in the local area, crew of three, captain. One trainee on board, so not available.
0: Put that off to one, fire complete.
1: Mike, a PC, yellow.
0: It's a PC, sent.
1: Training, crew of three, one trainee on board, not available.
0: Received, fly complete. I'm way one, Liz. Way one, sent.
2: Yeah, I'm sent, mate, with fire rescue, well, we'll do you further, Sheriff.

0: Charlie-1.
1: Yes, comms, fire and rescue have already spoken to the residents. They've already knocked the fire down. Can you proceed all incoming units from being response, over?
0: Received Y1, Clearview, Y.1, Chumhaven 1, and Central Coast Group 2. Can I get you to downgrade your response to proceed, please? Welcome, clear.

0: Y1, thank you. Just given we've got multiple resources coming in and there's a couple of jobs running, can I get you to take a control name and a final fire ground channel for this incident, please?
1: This Y1 will be known as Munmura Control, and I have further information for you. We have now located the fire within a skip in, and we are now getting TABOR crews in to make sure that the fire is completely extinguished.
0: Copy that, thank you. Munmura Control, can I just grab a fire ground channel too?
1: We will remain on fire ground 14, over.
0: Copy fire ground 14, fire complete.

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1: Alajikas, Memorial Control, just confirming that we have enough resources on scene with Y8.7 and Y81. You can return Townhaven to station, over.
0: Yeah, received. Thanks for that. I wasn't aware the 7 was there as well. I'll have them. Clear of you, Chumhaven 1. Did you copy stop direct, over?
2: Yeah, acknowledge stop returning station, clear.
0: Yeah, thanks for that, Chumhaven. Greatly appreciate your turnout.
1: Control Blue. Do not have a Cat 7 appliance here. It's a Cat 1. That was my apologies.
0: No worries at all. Fuck, I'm clear. And, Chumhaven 1, I really appreciate you turning out. Enjoy your night. Fuck, I'm clear.
1: Fuck, I'm with Apple 1, Blue.
0: With Apple 1, send.
1: Yeah, we are responding to the call at Canton Beach. Crew of 4DV.
0: Chief, understood. Fire, I'm clear.

0: 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Page for this house fire, it's not come up on the MVT, nothing's up there at the moment, is it?
1: Thank you, Central Coast Support Alpha. They have no further needs on scene. Appreciate your turnout that you're staying down and enjoy the rest of your evening. Fire complete.
0: Thank you very much, mate. Much appreciated, and I'll see you on the flip side. Cheers.
1: Thank you. Fire complete.
2: Fire comms without an iron, please.
1: Without an iron, then.
2: Thank you. On scene with fire rescue pump 470. They've had a good look around the area. Nothing found. They're happy to put a stop on it, so we'll be back when returning.
1: Here, yeah, Super Delta 9. Thanks for that. Appreciate it.
2: And enjoy the rest of your evening. Welcome back.

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0: This comms is confirming this fire has now been extinguished. The origination of the Mississippi is unknown at this stage. Crews are now mopping up and will be returning to station shortly. Mamora Station will now revert to YE1.
1: Received and understood. Thank you very much to yourselves and YE Point for your turnout and enjoy your evening. Far from clear.

will be going offensive at this time. We'll start working on evacuations and getting a 360. At this time, I will be Burns Street Control. Over.

If I comes Papa 349, your red message, you have a unit involved in fire, you're in offensive strategy, you're working on evacuations, this will be known as Burn Street Command, and SO 349 will be known as IC, is that correct?

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1: Fire has been extinguished with garden hose, area rendered safe. Has tanker 278 and CP278 are code 4 back to station.
0: Yeah, fire calls, CP278, your stop from Henry Street. Fire has been extinguished with garden hose, area rendered safe. 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
2: 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Only small fire in rear of building. Abandoned building, believed to be squatters. Building is still considerably full of smoke, currently ventilating. Fire has been extinguished. Nothing further at this stage, over.
0: Fire comms, HV305 from Sloan Street. Your 360 is complete. You have a small fire in the rear of the building. It's an abandoned building. You believe squatters may have started the fire. You're currently ventilating smoke from the building. Fire is extinguished. There's no further needs at this stage. Is that correct?
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2: 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One unregistered motorcycle, totally destroyed by fire. Police are in attendance. 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
0: Cap 351, you have one by unregistered motorcycle. 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
3: Pumper 349, go ahead.
4: Right, on pumper 349. One unit fully involved in fire. I've started evacuating the unit block, unit complex. I will have all of these units, all these appliances that are attached to the job, please keep them coming. And I'll also request police and ambulance, energy and gas.
3: Fire comms, Papa 349, received your update. You have one unit fully involved in fire. You are evacuating a unit complex. You'll have all apps assigned to the job continue at this stage. You also require police, ambulance, energy and gas. For your information, police, ambulance and energy have been contacted and we will get on to gas now. DC Lower Hunter is also responding and code 1 to your location. 1947, channel clear.
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0: RP 381, you've really been alighted at the rear of a previously burnt building. Can you work the first aid drill? Okay, to all other appliances, is that correct?
2: Yeah, Wycombe, rescue pump 381, that is all affirmative.
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1: Comms DCLH, you've requesting, sorry, I dropped out. Can you repeat?
0: Requesting pump 373 East Maitland be put on this call, please.
1: Yeah, fire comms DCLH, you're requesting pump 373 to be put on this call. We'll do that for you now. 951, channel clear.

0: Bike off, bumper 349, burns, controlled, fully.
1: Pump 349, pass your message.
0: Bike on pump 349. I have fire control in the unit. I also have an all clear. Another resident has made contact with the occupant. He is currently not home. An all clear has been given in that unit and the Bravo site exposure. The Bravo site exposure has also been given an all clear for any fire extension. I have two crews currently at work, multiple crews on deck. Police are on scene, still awaiting the arrival of ambulance. I have no further needs. Over.
1: Can I confirm the two lines of 38 at work? Are you in offensive or defensive mode?
0: Offensive.
1: Updates received, you have fire control in the unit and the all clear. A resident has made contact with the occupant. You have also an all clear in the Bravo, and also for fire extension, all clear. Two lines of 38 in the offensive mode, police on scene and waiting ambulance at 1958, channel clear.
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0: Fire Comms, Duty Commander. Apologies, sir. I missed your call sign. I'm taking another message here. I'll pass your message, sir.
1: DC Lower Hunter Blue, code 3 at Curry Curry, over.
0: Yeah, thanks, sir. I'm pump 349, message.
2: Fire Comms, pump 349, receiving.
0: Yeah, pump 349, from the gas company. They've notified us that they do not believe there is a gas supply to that facility. Does that correlate with your 360?
2: Fire Comms, that's affirmative. Over.
0: I received that gas. Is not connected to this location at 2000 hours.

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1: Pump 448 Alpha.
0: Flight comms, pump 448 Alpha Blue. As previous, we have fire control. We are continuing to search for fire extension. I have primary and secondary all clear on the dwelling. I have spoken to Duty Commander Pier 1, who is monitoring. I have no further needs, over.
2: Very safe, thanks.
1: Thanks, Pump 448 Alpha. You have fire control. You're checking for fire extension. You do have a primary and a secondary all clear. DCP-1's been contacted, who is monitoring the incident, at 2001.
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1: Comms has pumped 305 green, stop from Sloan and Blackshaw Road, Goulburn. All as previous, building has been ventilated. No further brigade action required. All flights as a code 4 for 30.
0: Stops in as previous and ventilated, 2003.

0: 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Papa 286.
1: False alarm. 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
0: Yeah, thanks, Pump 286. I note that you've put your MVT stop in, which is very much appreciated when it's busy. I can't do anything else with that last message. 2003.
1: Roger, code 4.

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0: I have a strip of 8 units, all joined by the roof. 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A single brick and tile construction. 2 crews at work, 2 on deck. Code 2 pump 373 and DC lower Hunter is now IC at 2005. 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
1: 7.
0: Yeah, can you attach me to the job at Huntley, please?
1: Stand by.
2: Hey, Jeremy, he's a groupie. I was only Group 7, I believe.
1: Copy that, thanks.

0: Qui-Gon CP-277 Blue.
1: CP-277.
0: Yeah, 277 Blue. The wine car in your telegraph pole. Person is not trapped. There's a female in her 20s with a right wrist injury, requiring ambulance. No oil leak. Police are in attendance. Further missing follow-over.
1: Receiving update, one car into telegraph pole and no person's trapped. A female in her 20s with a right wrist injury, require the ambulance. No oil leak and police are on scene at 2013.

0: Bon, Zapta 1 Alpha Bravo. Oui, c'est bon, c'est Zapta 1 Alpha.
1: On scene, 277, police rescue, multiple police are on scene with ambulance. We're going to go, we are using it back here.
2: Intersection, could you have police please attend this incident, over?
0: Over.
3: Intersection, did they call up on the radio?
0: Negative, over.
3: Give them a stop and reserve, thanks. We've done more one just to stand by their current location also.
0: Not a problem, that's 2016. Dunmore 7.
3: 7, proceeding.
0: So you can stand down from now, over.
3: Standing down, please.
0: Thanks for your turnout, 2016 and Dunmore 1, stage at the current location, over.
3: Yeah, Dunmore 1 acknowledged, just trying to come up.
0: Thanks, all 5 and clear.

flight call confirming one vehicle in a power pole. The one occupant has been self-extricated with 277 to the ambulance waiting on scene. Police rescue are currently assessing flight against the pole. Authority, over.

0: confirm Calvary pole, no person strapped. Police rescue checking over pole. Bypass to add energy, over.
1: Yeah, we might as well have energy provided here, yeah, for only one car versus pole over. No person strapped.
0: Receive that. The address given, was that accurate, over?
1: Okay.
0: Yeah, thanks for that energy now, and we have number one staging. Do you require them on scene? Over.
1: That's a negative. There's no further resources required on our side of things. We're just going to keep liaising with the current emergency service on scene, and we'll work out what's happening. Over.
0: Thanks for 2019. Number one, thanks for acknowledging via MDT at 2019. Hi, Scoop 7.

0: Be advised that Cleveland Road is completely blocked with emergency services. Willie O is direct with the IC.
1: Understood, thanks for 2023 flight plan.
2: Hi, Tom, Delta 1 Alpha Blue.
1: Delta 1 Alpha.
2: Yes, hi, Tom. Police rescue have removed the vehicle off the power pole. It's now laying in situ until it's picked up by a tow truck. Quite narrow road.
1: Copy, police rescue have cleared the vehicle from the pole and nothing further up.

0: Does everyone offer anything further?
1: Nothing further at this stage, over.
0: Received, we are adding Endeavour. Five from clear at 20, 24.
1: Okay.

0: HT455 message.
1: HT455 replying.
0: Yeah, thanks guys. The supervisor's been trying to phone you. Can we ask you to phone into the supervisor's line or comms?
1: Yeah, we'll phone him.
0: Thank you. 20, 29 hours.

0: 5 Golden, CP277 Green.
1: CP277.
0: 277 Green. As previous, patient treated by ambulance on scene. No major injuries. No fuel spills. RFS in attendance. Break 8-4.
1: Stops in as previous, patient being treated by ambulance with no major injuries, no spill, RFS on scene at 20:30 hours. Channel clear.
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1: I'm 448 Alpha. Pass your stop.
0: I'm 448 Alpha Green. Reporting Coal Road. Fire has been extinguished. Overhaul carried out. We've checked for fire extension. There is no further fire extension. 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Handover form completed. We have secured the house, and Pump 448 Alpha and Pump 448 Bravo are both code 7 unavailable contaminated. Over.
1: Stops in. You've extinguished the fire, completed overhaul. There's no fire extinction. Handover form to police. Resecured the house. 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

0: Sunbelt on Alpha, send.
1: Yes, White Call, vehicles have been removed, started and moved by a tow truck operator. The patient has not left in transport hospital, they have got out and been taken home by a relative of some sort. The incident's now been cleared, the road is being opened, and all services are returning to respective stations.
0: Thanks very much for your turnout for your help tonight. It is appreciated. Enjoy the evening. Welcome, Cliff.

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1: RP 357
0: Green, stop from Northcott Drive, Park Avenue, Katara, as per previous two-vehicle MVA. Two vehicles cleared off-road, both vehicles towed, debris and fluids made safe by brigade, traffic control made by brigade, no police, we go for back to station, over.
1: Receive your stop, police passed a 5-10 minute ETA probably 10 minutes ago, so you probably passed them, sir. I'll call them off. Your stop's in as previous, two vehicle off the road and towed, fluids by fire rescue, a police not on scene, at 2045.

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0: you've got energy on scene, investigating the pole, and I am returning to my residence.
1: So thanks for your turnout. Good evening, Vogue. I'm clear.

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0: DC Lower Hunter, Curry Curry, fire is now extinguished. Salvage work has commenced. Firefighters are removing eaves and ceilings to check for total fire extinguishment. I am now code 4. IC is now 349 Captain. Over.

Is there any update, sir? The fire's been extinguished. Conducted salvage. Firefighters are removing eaves and ceilings to check for total extinguishment. DC Lower Hunters Code 4. 349 Captains, now I see it. 2102, General.

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0: 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We're code 3. We're liaising with police. We're in, about to commence our PAS operations.
1: RTAS about to commence at 2119.

0: Patrol Number 1, Vern Street, Curry. Unit Number 4, totally destroyed by fire. Handover form has been given to police. Fire was extinguished. Two lines, 38, multiple crews in VA. Unit Number 3 had no fire extension. Has been checked with a gas detector and resident has returned. Site has been handed over to police. All units are careful. Decision.
1: Thank you. I think I managed to capture all that if you've written it down. Unit 4, address as stated, totally destroyed by fire. Handover form to police. Two lines at 38 were used. Unit Number 3, no fire extension. Gas detector checks being completed. Residents are returned and handed over to police at 2147.

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0: 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We have a ground floor unit that's had a small fire inside. Fire was extinguished upon arrival. Police on scene. We're just going to ventilate. Over.
1: 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Code 3, ground floor unit, had a small fire inside. Fire was extinguished upon arrival. Police are in attendance. You'll now be ventilating unit at 2200, channel clear.

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2: 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They're just here checking over one male occupant. As a precaution for smoke inhalation, over.
1: 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Ambulance in attendance, checking over one male patient for smoke inhalation. 2209, channel clear.

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0: 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Small fire in a unit, extinguished prior to brigade arrival. Fire brigade has ventilated the unit. One male checked over by ambulance, who is not being transported. Where code 4, over.

Spike on Sock 280 Alpha, receive your stop. Small fire in unit, extinguished prior to arrival. Fire rescue has ventilated unit. One male patient has been checked over. Not being transported to hospital, you know, code 4, 2214, channel clear.

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comes from 294 Blue. Fire comes from 294, Flash Blue. Fire comes, we're from 294, code 3 to 161 Rankin Street. I've located a bin light, going to work with high pressure, over.

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0: 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We're code 3 at 81 Willara Road. We are investigating. No sign of fire at this stage.
1: 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No sign of fire investigating at 2224, general clear.

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1: Yeah, fire comms, CP434 Blue from unit 1681 Wallaroo Road, Gorrigan. Investigated the unit, there's no fire. Power is out for the unit currently. One elderly gentleman is fine and does not require any assistance from the ambulance. And I've given CP code 2. We're just still investigating, over.
0: Fire call CP434 received from unit 16. Unit has been investigated. There's no fire. Power off to unit. One elderly male patient fine. No need for ambulance. So code 2 for pump 470, and you're still investigating. 2230, channel clear.
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3: Fire comms pump 238 blue, 360 complete, car fire extinguished, with crew MVA with a line of 38. Crew are currently checking the exposure being the house with the thermal imaging camera. Police and paramedics in attendance. All occupants are accounted for. No additional needs at this stage, over.
0: Update, 360 is complete. Car fire has been extinguished. Crew in VA with 1 line of 38. Crew now checking your house and exposures with tick. All occupants are accounted for. Police and ambulance both in attendance with no further needs. 2232, general clear.

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1: Cyclones off 8304, pass the stop.
0: Cyclones off 8304 green, stop from 56 Main Street, Gosford. Access gained. We are now code 4, returning a station. 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
0: Qualcomm's 424 Alpha from 4 Annapolis Place, Port Macquarie. There's a large two-level house with smoke issuing from the rafters. Spoken with the owner, all people are accounted for. Can we have two more appliances and 424 hazmat? I've got a crew in BA flying a 38 making entry to the Alpha. Yeah, offensive strategy will be known as Annapolis Command. SA-424 will be the IC. Police are on scene. And can we also have the ambulance for firefighter welfare? I will be switching the power off and setting up first aid at the rear of pump 424. Over.
1: Firecom's pump 424 Alpha, the first half of your red message was received. Due to the speed, you'll have to just check and add on at the end. What we do have is large two-level house, smoke issuing from rafters, smoking to owner, all persons accounted for, requesting two more pumps and has that. Crew is entering from Alpha side. You'll be in offensive. Incident will be known as Cannibalist Command. You'll be IC. Requesting police, ambulance, and energy. Is that all correct?
0: Comms are in offensive strategy, and the rest is correct. Thank you.
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1: SOCOMS, pump 424 Alpha, Canoblis Command, partial loop.
0: COMS 360 complete. Power has been switched off at the board. The seat of the fire has been located. Crews have two crews in VA, two lines of 38 inside. The crews are checking for extension into the ceiling space. There are no exposures under threat. Keep the remaining pumps coming. As far as that, he has no further needs ever.

0: Flight from the pump 424 Alpha received. 360 complete. Power's off the board. Seat of fire is located. Two crews inside in BA. Checking for fire extension into ceiling. There are no exposures at this stage, and keep all incoming appliances at this stage. No further needs. Is that all correct?
1: Here comes the ambulance are on scene as well. Over.
0: Fire columns received in addition, ambulance in attendance, 2258, channel clear.

434 green. Fire comms, CP 434, pass your stop. Yeah, fire comms, CP 434 green. From unit 16, after investigating, appears to be electrical fault. We've left the main power isolated. The resident has contacted Housing Commission for Sparky, which will turn up sometime tomorrow. No further action required, we're code 4. Firecom CP434 received your stop from Unit 16. Appears to be an electrical fault. Main power has been left isolated. Occupant has contacted Housing Commission for an electrician. No further brigade action required. 2300, channel clear.

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1: Ficom's a pump 238 green from 65 Ryan Lane. 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
0: 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I'll be liaising with ICR.
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1: Fire comms, DC, NC, Canopus command, Pash blue.
0: Yeah, DC, NC from Cobblers Command, blue, the strap can. We currently have fire control on the main occupancy. The primary all clear has been carried out. Crews to undertake a secondary. SO 424 has been appointed as operations. DCNC is assuming command. We currently have crews undertaking overhaul and salvage. Air control is in place at the rear of pump 424. Electricity is confirmed to shut off with Energy Authority on scene isolating. We currently have sufficient resources. We're in the contained phase. Any further responding appliances can be carried to. No further needs, over.

Flycoms DCNC received your message before reading back. Rescue tanker 345, if you're overhearing, please turn around. Rescue pump 358, we'll have you on a standby in Port Macquarie shortly. Reading back DCNC, you have fire control on main occupancy, primary all clear. Crew is now undertaking secondary search. SO 424 is operations. You'll be assuming command.

0: Is that all correct, sir?
1: Yeah, DCNC, your message was cut off, but to the point where all responding appliances were getting a code 2. Everything else was correct, over.
0: Vicom's received. That was the end of the transmission. We'll take that as the informative. And rescue TPF 345, did you overhear?
2: Vicom, rescue tanker 345, sir, negative. Do you require us to turn around from a standby, over?
0: Vicom's rescue tanker 345, that is correct. If you can stand down, return to 345.
2: Vicom, rescue tanker 345, received. We're code 4 returning, over.

0: pump 358. We're just about to reassign you to a standby. Has that come across your MBT?
1: Viacom's rescue pump 358. Message received and understood. Over.
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1: E464, Pasha Blue.
0: Yeah, fire comes up, E464 Blue, code 3 from outside of number 3 Milford Street, Toronto. Met by police, a motorcycle involved in a minor accident, small amount of oil on the side of the road. We're applying fags orb. No further resources required, ever.

pound 464, received. Code 3, number 3, Milford Street. Met by police, motor cycle, minor accident, small amount of oil. Now applying SPAG, no further needs. 2342, channel clear.

0: Yeah, films, DC, NC, from Canopolis Command, Louisville.
1: Fire comms, DC, NC, Canopolis Command, Pasha Blue.
0: Yeah, DC, NC, from Canopolis Command, Strat Can. We have a secondary all clear on the structure. Gas has been shut off its cylinders. Electricity has been isolated by Energy Authority. We've got WePro established. Crews are continuing overhaul. In salvage operations. No further need for them.
1: Fire comms DCNC received your update. Secondary all clear. Gas has been shut off at cylinders. Energy has been isolated. WePro is established. Crews continuing salvage and overhaul at 2350 Channel Clear.

Sullivan, thank you and a very good morning. We've literally just received a stand down from AMBOS for this medical access, as they've made access. Thank you very much for your turnout and enjoy the rest of your morning. Bye.

0: 3 Princess Highway, Narooma. We have Paige in Narooma for only one sponsor.
1: Yeah, copy that. We're assisting fire rescue. I'm happy for us to wait until we get further info from them before attaching another Rio.
0: We're received and understood. Fire can clear.
1: If I can fast, I'll be available via phone if needed.

0: car fire, West Dapto Road, Sheeps Road at Kembla Grange. We've got a car alight, we've paged Dapto. Currently two thumbs up, we've also attached fire rescue as per a banner.
1: You receive that, thanks. Here the next one.
0: Copy, having the next fire complete.

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1: The Caudle car fire, West Apto Road, Sheaths Road, Kembla Grange, car alight, fire rescue just arrived on scene. Can I get Chris Strength and ISA, please?
0: Yeah, copy that. We're just crewing up now. It'll be a crew of 3 LIC DC. Over.
1: Yeah, receive Kembla 1, thanks. Welcome clear.
0: Welcome, not that one half, I believe.
1: That's the one after you copy job details, over.
0: Yeah, that's affirmative. First one in, crew of 3, LLC, reply to.
1: Copy, thank you, 5 on clear.

0: Central Alpha, then.
1: Here comes on site. Cast on 277, also on site. Cars orbit extinguished. Speaking stand down and all other appliances as well.
0: Received, thank you. Clear view. Campbell 1, did you copy stand down direct over?
1: Yeah, Campbell 1, copy stand down, return to station, over.
0: Appreciate you turning out, Campbell 1. A very good morning. Cycle clear.

0: Alpha, Bravo, Eva.
1: Papa 1 Alpha.
0: Hey, this is Mike. I'm speaking to the Inside from Foreign Rescue. We're just going to assist them with one operator just assisting with BA, Eva.
1: Yeah, received, understood. Appreciate you, man. I don't have the information yet, but what looks to be the potential cause, Eva?
0: At this stage, it's just probably like a stolen vehicle. I'll once we get closer, we'll get some more details for you, over.
1: Yeah, received and understood. I'll make sure police are attached. Welcome, clear.

0: On Zephyr 1 Alpha Blue, over. If you're on, I can give you a radio of this vehicle, over.
1: Thanks, Zephyr 1 Alpha, ready when you are.
0: Foxtrot Lima, Foxtrot 36 Uniform, looks like a forward vehicle, over.
1: Copy all, thank you. I'll forward that on the police. Flight clear.

0: Drop that one out.
1: Yeah, just for information, that's a 277 flight rescue right now departed at this location, so we'll just remain on site for a little bit longer to extinguish this car.
0: Yeah, received. No worries. Fucking clear.

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1: Box one open one, good morning, calls an alarm operating El Town Road, Terry Road at Box Hill. That's the childcare centre. No sign of fire, but the alarm is going. Fire rescue are not pending. It'll be you and Oakville 1 Charlie on the way over. Can I get Chris Drinks and ISO, please?
0: Group 2, ISC Captain, 1 Structure, 1 BA.
1: Received, fire complete.

0: Bill on Charlie's end.
1: Hey, I'm saying, change the phone, that's my fault, and that's my mistake. Alarm is activated. I'm investigating. I'll take Terry Control, 5 ground 10.
0: Terry Control, 5 ground 10, so I can clear.

0: Apoyaba.
1: What's going on, Finn?
2: Different Strom's comment. Distinguished in my type. Delta 1 Alpha is now upon the train and returning session.
1: Okay, thank you, and a very good morning. Clear.

0: Military Consultant.
1: This is what I've investigated, that alarm operating appears as a faulty detector in the maintenance corridor. You take a 733 code and we're stopping since the returning alarm's been holding.
0: Copy 733, thank you to yourselves and Box Hill for your turnout and enjoy the rest of your morning. Park and clear.

0: Officer duty, called to a tree down the Pacific Highway, Cowan, rest area parking, tree down on the road blocking two lanes of traffic, northbound, SES. I have so far been able to not raise a crew, they've asked us if we can. We have paged Brooklyn and Cowan.
1: Fire tunnel, we just want to see you with it,
0: there's a seizure. Thank you, fire come clear.

0: Brooklyn Bumper, call to a tree down on the Pacific Highway. Glendale Road is closed as Cross Street. It's in the rest area parking, blocking two lanes of traffic northbound. The CS haven't been able to turn out. Can I get you crew strength to OSC and just inquire if you have any transfer operators on board?
1: Yeah, OSC, deputy. Three transfers.
0: Copy, three transfers. Thank you very much. Welcome, clear.
1: Yeah, can you push it through to pump as well, please?
0: I firm will go. Welcome, clear.

0: Caravan station, good morning. Got a call to a tree down on Pacific Highway cross of Glendale Road at Cowan in the rest area parking lot. It's a tree down blocking two lanes northbound. Can I get your Christian IC appliance, please?
1: Anyone's received, call one DC driver, and we'll take the cat one, but that's my father crew.
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0: Brooklyn Tampa Blue. Brooklyn Tampa. Currently on scene with a tree with a trunk of approximately 15 centimetres laying across one lane northbound, just south of the fire control centre. Please.
1: Bruce, thank you. You guys right to handle. I can stand Callan down, over.
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1: Thanks. Brooklyn Pumper has asked if you're able to proceed up to assist them, over.
2: Yeah, Roger, received. Can you drop that on to Callan 1ZMBT? I'll be on the road in a couple of minutes.
1: Certainly, should be coming down to you now. Falcon clear.

0: Cyclone, Brooklyn Tampa Blue. Brooklyn Tampa Sen.
1: The tree's been cleared. We're still currently clearing debris from the lane. Expect to be here for another 5 minutes, please.
0: Received, thank you. I'll await your stop. Flight complete.

0: Brooklyn Tampa Yellow.
1: Brooklyn Tampa.
0: Yeah, the Triangle debris cleared from the lane. Now we're returning. Clear.
1: It received, Brooklyn Pumper. Thanks very much to yourselves and CowAnn1 for your help this morning. Enjoy the rest of it. Fire complete.

0: an urgent lift assist helping Amber there at 60 Spencer Street, Page, Manor and Park.
1: Thank you, Collins. 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
0: Perfect.

0: 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She spends that road in Mountain Colorado.
1: Acknowledge Viacom. At this stage, I'm a crew of one.
0: Two thumbs up for them, over.
1: Copy that. Responding or proceeding?
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0: 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Are you able to take your 9 over?
1: Negative 5, Mom. It's still sitting at Fire Control Centre. Out of action.
0: You received, take your 1. 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
0: Thanks for Waypoint Station. Just stand by for me. I'm just getting further details from Mannering Park. I clear view Mannering Park 1 from Viacom. You're receiving, go ahead. Sorry, just have to listen back. You're quiet on the radio there. So you've got RFS on scene. Elderly gentleman needing police to assist ambulance with carry out. Is that correct, over?
2: Negative. We just require about 4 people to help lift him out.
0: Received and understood. Clear review waypoint 1 from Viacom. We've got urgent assist ambos 60 Spencer Road at Mannering Park, over.
1: Yeah, receive that comms. We'll be heading shortly.
0: Received and understood. Clear review Mannering Park 1. We got waypoint just crewing up and they'll be on the way shortly, over.

0: with a cigarette. We've got the casual vic out of the house. He's now loaded into the ambulance and they're going to take care of him from there.
1: This is good news. Heading back to Seashaver?
0: Affirmative.
1: Appreciate your assistance on this one too. And the waypoint at 701, cycle clear.

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1: Thanks, Central Coast. You're taking a call on MVA, people going off embankment and going into the bush. Page Wakefield and Killingworth to this one. Currently, just reading the log, all people conscious and breathing, nil traffic obstruction. Over.
0: Thank you, Colin. Standing by, over.
1: Received at 7:39. 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

0: Bungalow.
1: Thanks. Wakefield 1, taking a call to NVA person's trapped. There's been a vehicle truck that's gone off embankment into the bush. Just from messages from police is that three people still trapped, driver and persons are trapped by confinement. We've got police, ambos, fire rescue, all are responding currently at all.
0: Yes, Wakefield 1, received and understood. Road class has incident. We have approved two. Deputy in charge.
1: Yeah, received. I've got Wakefield 1 as unavailable. Is it that incorrect and it is actually available ever?
0: Yeah, sorry, Wakefield 1, this is Central Coast. Bravo.
1: Air is saved.
0: Confusion.

0: Flight Compass request you.
1: Go ahead.
0: That incident at Wakefield, we have three persons trapped. One of their RFS members has gone past the area. They require a rescue over.
1: DRC, as per last over, we've got details that are coming from police that they have been trapped. I was just passed that on to the Wakefield unit. So we've got fire rescue, police, and AMBOs currently responding.
0: Thank you, comms. Fire comms, that's group one.
1: Go ahead.
0: Thanks, comms. Now, first draft, can you confirm with the duty officer if they want me to attend?
1: Subject to duty, are you able to advise?

0: Central Judy from Falcon.
1: Okay, Judy, go ahead.
0: Would you like the group officer to attend?
1: Yes, I'm just arranging that now, over.
0: Thanks, he's just called up on radio, over.
1: In that case, yes, could you get him to attend, over?
0: Rose Group 1, your vehicle's attached.
1: Great, thank you.

Beautiful Coast Hotel One Bravo. No, nothing comes through from our MDT. We have our Wakefield One MDT, but I'll go and have a look what's happening.

0: Viacom Central Coast Hotel One Brother, Luke.
1: Go ahead. Go ahead.
0: Yes, One Brother, update message, two people have been released. Still have the driver trapped by confinement. Fire rescue 498-458 are in attendance. I will take the call sign of Killingworth Control.
1: Can you...

0: That's Killingworth Control. Police on scene, Neil Ambos. Fire Rescue also on scene. Can you just reconfirm what unit you are in?
1: Ace, Central Coast Hotel One Bravo.
2: Flight on Central Coast 3, flying to the headquarters One Bravo.

0: call him, shall I?
1: Go ahead.
0: Yeah, thanks, Tom. Just letting you know, I've picked up my vehicle back off Group 7, and I am now in, back in my car in command. Golf, thank you.
1: Perfect.

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1: Thanks.
0: Driver is still within the vehicle and trapped. Police are now going to block the danger.
1: On scene, police block the both lanes, driver still trapped.

0: Falcon, Falcon. Falcon. Area North. Yellow. Falcon, Falcon. Area 9, yellow.
1: Area 9, Falcon, we're standing by.
0: Yeah, good morning, Falcon. Falcon, Area 9 is going up to the council workshop and will not be available for the rest of the day. Area 9, clear.
1: Received, I'll mark you as so.

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1: 809, Ficom clear.
2: 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Thanks, Ficom. 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
1: Received, understood.

0: Go ahead.
1: It's just an update on this accident. Ambulance are treating the trapped patient, still confined in the vehicle at this stage. Yes, could I get you to repeat? Thanks. I have the radio of the fire rescue going.
0: Ambo is treating trapped patient, vehicle, confined in vehicle, over.
1: Dealing with control, confirm, over.

0: o'clock on Horsford.
1: Kitty, 2 down on Power Lines. It's a cross border. We have Paige Golson.
0: Yeah, copy those details, Collins. I will leave this one with you. That's okay.
1: So we've got it covered. It's 8:15. Fucking please.

0: Spinner 01, we have technical to trade down Palatine.
1: Copy that, crew of 03, Captain. We haven't come up on an MDT yet.
0: Your vehicle is currently marked as unavailable, ever?

0: Blue.
1: Go ahead.
0: Yeah, killing the control driver is still trapped. The fire rescue have cleared the scene around and are attempting extraction at this point. Out.

We're going to have to close the road off from both directions. So if I can get Goulston to come down Darmine Road and close it off on this side, and we'll have a bit of an idea of what we're going to do with this wire. They're not in power lines, they're only in a service wire or something like that. I'll be on Flyground 10, best control.

0: Come on over.
1: Yes, you're flying.
0: Yeah, just. Radio, they need the road block in both directions, over.
1: Yeah, Gorson Station, copy the red wall coming from Garden Line Road. We'll be rolling in about a minute.
0: Transfer deck 29.

0: One Blue, responding to three down Cranston's, coming in via the Garner Road exit, crew of two, one Chainsaw and one VC.
1: Cross the run, 5 o'clock.

0: Thanks, Wycombe. I'm arrived at Pambula for Starlink install and will be offline until further notice, over.
1: All right, thanks. Queen of 7, Platinum Clear.

0: driver is still trapped in this vehicle. They are still working on him. Out.
1: Copy, thanks. Any further needs?
0: Not at this stage. All resources are still working hard. 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
1: It's 44, 5 and 3.

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1: Thanks for that. I'll place it up now. 5 minutes.
2: Mike on the hill, Judy. Receive that stop from the hill, HQ1, thanks.
1: Thanks for monitoring. Hill, Judy, 5 minutes.
0: Cyclone Wilson, Manila, we've been stood down from the control and returning station.
1: Thanks, back on radio 47. Thanks for your turn up, 5 minutes.

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1: up. 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
0: Save that, thanks, Corporal.

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1: Echo 1. Echo 1 responding to the incident. Crew 2, crew leader in charge. CBA.
0: Thanks. Fire rescue are on the way. It's a battery has been now removed from the car. We have no further over.
1: Oh.

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0: 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Are included with Page Lake Memorial.
2: Yeah, thanks. Acknowledging stop on last job, but if you could please page next on the unknown fire level.
0: Alright, thanks. At 9:10, 11:00.

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0: Yeah, can you please page next 7?
1: There's a

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0: You'll need to get next again on the unknown flyer, over.
1: Received.
2: Black Army's dealing with control, Blue.
1: Go ahead.
2: Yeah, just a secret with this MVA driver is now being conveyed to hospital with non-life-threatening injuries. At this stage, we're cleaning up. Out.
1: Received.

0: Todd.
1: Responding to that active call, which vehicle are you flying? The 6-4 Bravo.
0: The access is from the car park. And possibly caravan car park.
1: Bravo 1, just putting up.
0: Thanks for having me on Bravo 1, please.

0: Clock on, this is John Haven, 1 Blue, over.
1: John Haven, 1, go ahead.
0: Back, crew 2, GC in charge responding, we'll advise when we get there.
1: Air received and understood, address as per page, a car park at Budgeboy Road over unintended fire on the beach. Best access from that car park, caller stated the caravan in the car park there, over. If that means anything to you, we've got you responding at 926 Flight Concrete.
0: Thank you.

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1: Thanks for South Coast, Judy. Taking a call with Stiff Public at 7 East Lane at Tathra. Apparently, just reading the details there, we've got the informant stuck in a house in a wheelchair and the power's out over, so we need some help in trying to get him out. Page to Tathra for this one.
0: Copy that. 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

0: and I'm having one blue over.
1: Everyone, go ahead.
0: We've arrived on scene. There's no obvious smoke anywhere. I'm going to go have a look and advise whether we need any other appliances, over.
1: There's no darkness on scene, no sign of smoke. Further messages to follow, over.

0: One loop, over.
1: Shall I have one?
0: I've gone down to the beach. There's no sign of fire, not even a campfire. I can smell a little bit of smoke in the area. We'll stay here for about 10 minutes and have a search, but I think you can turn the other appliances off, over.
1: Here's the understood. You've investigated the area, no sign of fire, no campfire around. We'll stay on scene to assess, no need for further resources, over.
0: Took the words right out of my mouth. Thank you.
1: Fabulous. That means that I'm doing my job. 9:45, I'm clear.

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2: 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We'll stand down at the station.
1: You receive that

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For me, I'm assisting with the recovery. We should be here for another 10 minutes, and then the road will be open. Once that occurs, I'll let you know.

0: go ahead.
1: Thanks, Hicom. Crew of one, departing Pambula, heading back to Bermagui Station. Over. Not available.
0: Great, thanks.

0: I've gone from the one yellow over.
1: Go ahead.
0: Good morning, Tom. We're back at station and closing. Have a good afternoon. Have a good day, sorry, please.
1: Likewise, 10-01, Falcon, please.

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We've completed an inspection of however, it's worth noting that have been something that's already been extinguished ever.